0: bad, bad, get it lit.
1: Boy.
0: Love you, vibe.
1: Yeah.
0: We the best.
1: Boy.
0: Give me the light.
1: Yeah.
0: And we turn it up every time.
1: Every
0: time. And we bust it up, watch it, aye.
1: Watch it.
0: Ha!
2: Kimba, how are you, man, sir?
3: Así se canta.
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0: bad, bad, getting lit.
1: Boy.
0: Love your vibe.
1: Yeah.
0: We the best.
1: Boy.
0: Give me the light.
1: Yeah.
0: And we turn it up every time.
1: Every time.
0: And we bust it up, watch it, yeah.
1: Watch it.
0: Ha!
2: Kimba, how you bad, sir?
3: Así se canta.
4: Que prenda la fiesta y que truene la banda.
3: En la fiesta candela.
5: Súbala, súbala, súbala.